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0: must be praying. I know you're thinking that's Teddy Swims. It's not. That's Bay Turner, Somebody's Praying Spirit Radio. My name is Tim, and boy, I tell you what, choices have consequences. I wish it were as simple as good choices give you good results, bad choices, bad results. Not always. But boy, when you look back at the promised land, is that an example, right? You get these group of guys, they're sent to the promised land. Joshua and Caleb got it right. They saw a promise. The Israelites, well, they weren't wrong, but all they saw was giants. And what a reminder and an application in your life. Fear can see obstacles, but faith will see victory.
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Yes, I'm still here. I'm Tim on Spirit Radio. How would you change the messaging on streaming platforms if you could, right? How about reminding me that I have laundry that needs to be switched? Otherwise, I'm going to have to wash it a second time. That would be helpful. 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I used to live-

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It is the first annual Randy Hopper Memorial Golf Classic. 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

0: I've Got a Fire, Pat Barrett, Spirit Radio. It is so funny getting older. I mean, we forget that when we were teens and you saw somebody that was 28 or 29, they looked like old people, which means what do we look like to our kids? I saw a picture of a friend of mine. No stretching, no warm-up. This is what you get when you come home from dance and question dad's athletic ability. And I mean, he is up in the air. Now, my wife was a former cheering coach, so the feet aren't pointed. The legs aren't completely straight. But what I'm seeing is he's going to pay for that tomorrow. Like, I appreciate the athleticism. And I know you wanted to prove yourself, but I'm just saying, when you're hamstrung the next day, this is when the kids are going to laugh.
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Blessing Offer, Lift Me Up, Spirit Radio. You were going to drive that baby till the wheels fell off in honor of that vehicle. It is National Odometer Day. What is the largest number you've ever seen? Face down.

0: Jet Trouble Spirit Radio on National Odometer Day. Yeah, my name's Tim. Sometimes you were surprised by the numbers on the odometer. Do you remember when 100,000 miles, like, oh my word, that car, it's so old. And then you start to see the prices of new vehicles and you're like, well, here's hoping. It's funny though, based on your vehicle, my dad used to sell cars at Honda. And one of my Hondas right now has got 150,000 miles on it. And he's like, ah, son, that's not even broke in just yet. And then I let him know about one of my other vehicles at 150,000. He's like, you are so lucky that's still on the road. I guess beauty truly is in the eye of the beholder.
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2: John chapter 14 promises us a place called heaven, which Jesus has gone to prepare for us. Revelation chapter 22 shows that it is a place of splendor. Yet I will never see this place based upon my own worthiness, my good works, my church attendance, my faithful tithe record. I will go to heaven only because I passed through the door of salvation, which is Jesus Christ the Lord. John 14 verse 6, Jesus says, I am the way, the truth, and the life. No one comes to the Father but by me. Folks, hear me today. All roads do not lead to heaven. All world religions are not equal. You are not your own little God. There is no exempting you from going around Jesus in order to get to heaven. You will go to heaven because you came through the door, which is Jesus. He is the only way to the Father.
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Finished. Caleb and John, Spirit Radio. My name's Tim, and I've got your Spirit verse of the week from Isaiah 12 and verse 2. Behold, God is my salvation. I will trust and not be afraid, for the Lord God is my strength and song, and he has become my salvation.

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0: 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This is Spirit Radio. Hope for the Valley.

Faith, hope, love. We are messengers on spirit. My name's Tim. We've all seen people that used to go to church and the seats are now empty. They were hurt. They didn't like politics. There was hypocrisy. There was burnout. But none of those are the major reasons why people are leaving church. Chew on that for a moment. We'll talk about a very interesting article in Relevant Magazine coming up on Spirit Radio.

0: Chris Tomlin, how good it is on Spirit Radio. I'm Tim, talking about an interesting article in Relevant, and it was dealing with why people leave church, and you're familiar with it. Maybe it happened to you. Church hurt, politics, hypocrisy, burnout. But the two major studies that have recently come out suggest there is a more common reason, and it is that people don't believe what they're being taught anymore. And I would love to unpack this a little bit more, because I have questions. Like, if it's the opinion of a preacher and not what the Bible teaches, I respect that. You're not buying what they're selling. But if it's what the Bible says, that's a problem, right? The gospel is not curated to us. And so, I don't know. I guess I've always learned to look at the Old Testament, look at the New Testament, look at what Jesus said, and then how can we apply it? I mean, obviously, Jesus didn't talk about the internet, right? We didn't have the internet, but there are principles you can apply. So what do you think? I'd love to know. You can text me 877-530-5388.
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0: The Bible records a lot of loud God moments. I'm Obadiah on Spirit Radio, burning bushes, splitting seas. I mean, there's a lot of really wild, loud things in there. But you and I, most of the time, our day-to-day with God, it's pretty quiet. And you know what? It was that way for the people in there, too. Mostly quiet. Every once in a while, something big. So don't think because on this Tuesday, you didn't see a burning bush or, I don't know, something big and crazy. It didn't mean that God was with you. No. You know, Jesus is the Prince of Peace. He likes chill days. So even on those days when things are just quiet, God is absolutely doing life with you.
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0: Because you're good.
1: I've never watched the news and thought, man, we should really go on a cruise. I'm Obadiah on Spirit Radio. And look, I'm not making light of this Hantavirus cruise. Like, that's not good. But that's not the only one. If I'm reading this correctly, there's not one but two ships right now that have been hit with the norovirus. I don't know if you've ever had that. It is... I would just not even get into it. It lasts about 3 days and it's just an awful, awful thing. So yeah, you know, the cruise industry, I'm sure they're doing their best, but I think I'm just going to be a land guy.
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0: 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Zach Williams has a version of the song where it's just him and it's good, but you add Ben Fuller into the mix and this thing is just next level. It's Wait For Me.
1: Hey,

0: President Trump might suspend the federal gas tax to make gas prices cheaper. I'm Obadiah on Spirit Radio. I don't know if you've seen some headlines to that effect. I did a little digging to understand it better because I don't even know how much the federal gas tax is. Turns out it's 18 cents a gallon. So you figure if you've got a 12-ish gallon tank and they suspended that, you'd save about $2 on a fill-up. Nothing to sneeze at, because seriously, at this point, I'll take anything I can get, right? Well, it's not as easy as the president just saying, hey, we're going to get rid of it or suspend it for a while. It takes the president and Congress to agree. So I wouldn't look for that gas tax to go away anytime soon.
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0: Congratulations to Hannah Harper, who won American Idol last night. I'm Obadiah on Spirit Radio. I have a confession to make. I didn't watch American Idol. In fact, like, I didn't watch any of it. I kind of got lost on the fact that it was still on and that people were watching it. And last night on social media, it was just an explosion of my friends talking about it. And I'm going, wait, have you guys been watching this the entire time? Why hasn't anybody been talking about it up until this moment? I don't know. But I missed out on basically all of it. It's not really my thing. I know it should be, right? I'm in radio. I like music. I should love watching American Idol. But I don't know. It's just, okay, I'll tell you what it is. It's too emotional. It just is. There's too many emotions. I like the music, but the drama is just too much for me.
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0: encouraging someone is an awesome thing, and I would never discourage you from encouraging somebody. Just make sure you think it all the way through before you say it. I'm Obadiah on Spirit Radio. I went to the gym today, and this guy comes over to me, and I'm doing box jumps. That's where you jump on top of a box. And he says, "Hey, man, those box jumps are really impressive." I was like, "Yeah, thanks, man. Especially for someone your size." Yeah. See, I mean, if he'd left it right there at the beginning, we'd be fine, right? That would be fine. But it was the second part where things got a little sketchy, and he knew it. Like, we had a moment, and he was like, you know, because of how muscular you are, which I'm not. So we both did. Yeah. So just, I mean, give the encouragement. Just say it in your mind first and check it to make sure it's actually encouraging.
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0: Carly Ann Taylor on Spirit Radio. How about a buzzword? It's a word that's out there. People are using it. I'm laughing at this word already. The word is doomer. Have you heard it? A doomer is someone who is always keeping up on really bad news and brings it out to let you know what the bad news is. So, I mean, tonight I'm a doomer. It's like, hey, I'm going on a cruise. Yeah, well, did you hear about the norovirus cruise? Oh, yeah. Have a good vacation. Bye. See, Obadiah was a doomer. I get it. Honest, though. That's what I'm actually laughing about. My mom is the biggest doomer of all time. Seriously, you have never met someone that mentally collects and disperses bad news like my mom does. I've started finally just pushing back. She's like, Mom, you've got to stop watching the news and you've got to stop telling me this stuff because I can't take it.
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Sometimes we get so used to having God around that we forget how good it really is to have him. Thanks, Chris Tomlin, for that reminder. Here's Elevation Worship on Spirit.

0: We like big, loud moments. I'm Obadiah on Spirit Radio, especially when it comes to God. I mean, the Bible's full of like really cool, big things. And we think, yeah, I mean, why wasn't there a burning bush today while I was at work? Right? I mean, I've had days like that. Like, God, are you even around? Well, like, do something cool. But God's up for quiet. Jesus is the Prince of Peace. And so for most days, that's the way it is. In fact, it's kind of a privilege to walk with him. We don't have to be afraid that all of a sudden a tree is going to catch on fire and there's going to be a loud voice coming out of it. No, the Holy Spirit just doing day-to-day life with us, talking quietly. Sometimes we have to get quiet to even hear what it is that he has to say. But just because you didn't see anything crazy today doesn't mean that God's not with you. He does Tuesday, Wednesday, Thursday, all the days that end in Y with us, all the time, no matter what.
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Disciple is going to be here in concert this Thursday night. Did you know that? I'm Obadiah on Spirit Radio. You can find out details on that and lots more at Spirit

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1: Should have been long gone now, yeah. Shouldn't be living.

0: Pat Barrett on Spirit Radio. The cruise industry needs a bump. I mean, it does. Some good publicity. I mean, I guess the problem is lots of cruises happen and there's no problems, right? Nobody talks about those. But the news seems like it's always full of a cruise ship that's having a serious problem. There was the Hanta virus, yeah. But there's another one that is full of the norovirus. It is coming back to port sooner. And yeah, I mean, there was a time when I really seriously considered going on a cruise. Actually, my wife and I booked a cruise and then COVID happened. So we never took it. They just gave us our refund. But since then, yeah, I think I'm just going to be a land guy.
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0: 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We're Chad and Tara.
1: So many questions about who gets to submit national days. Like there's a day for everything. You think about it, there's a national day for it. And I was looking at the national day calendar a little while ago, and I found out that today is National Root Canal Appreciation Day.
0: Wait, why are we appreciating these?
1: I've had two of them. Same. Oh. I had two inside. Yeah, I had two inside of a month. And I can just tell you right now, I did not appreciate them. I would have been just as happy having that sucker pulled out and just like just not have to deal with it. I appreciate the fact that we can have these done. But like, really, do we appreciation? Am I writing a letter of appreciation? Am I sending a card for appreciating?
0: To the root canal? Yeah. Like, that's the thing. I understand like dentist appreciation day, but yes. Root canal appreciation day feels oddly specific.
1: Very much so. What's next? National Reply All Awareness Day. Like, don't accidentally say thanks to 4,000 other people.
0: Yeah. National Band-Aid Appreciation Day.
1: That one's sticky.

0: 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We're Chad and Tara here on Spirit Radio.
1: Maybe you didn't know, maybe you haven't been listening for a while, but Spirit Radio has a new mobile app. And if you have the old one, the one that said Spirit Radio, that one doesn't work anymore. It's not a thing. It's old. It's busted. We have a new one. 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Everybody say it with me. Media.
0: Spirit me. Oh, I said
1: media. 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

0: 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He's Chad and I'm Tara.
1: Some people really like Wednesdays. I don't know if you're one of them, Tara. I have mixed emotions about it because I'm like, cool, we're close to the weekend, but also we're 3 days into the work week.
0: Yeah, I feel very neutral about Wednesday. It's not Monday. And sometimes Tuesday can feel like second Monday. Yep. So Wednesday's one of those like, oh, it's Wednesday. It's the middle of the week. That much closer to the weekend, that much further into. Yeah, I'm neutral.
1: Yeah, it's weird. It feels like you're kind of like stuck in the middle of weekends. Really, it's the weekend central. It's like you're the farthest you can possibly be from a weekend at this moment. So
0: yeah, it's 100%. It's like that, weekday purgatory.
1: This is what I'm finding out. The fact that we're talking about this, I think we both need more sleep and more coffee. In fact, I'm gonna go get some.

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0: 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Good morning, and thanks so much for listening to Spirit Radio. We are Chad and Tara.
1: Okay, I always wonder, what am I going to do when I eventually retire? Because I'm the kind of person that thrives on external motivation.
0: Sure.
1: So having to have to go to work, have responsibilities, have somebody else expect me to be somewhere at a certain time and stay there until a certain time, that's
0: yep.
1: works really well for my life.
0: So pickleball, you're gonna pick up pickleball? Is that what I'm hearing?
1: I don't know, because again, I feel like pickleball would be an internally motivating situation where sure. I'm planning when I'm gonna go play and if I'm gonna go play. And
0: but if you're the pickleball team captain or like the organization leader, like that's what I'm saying. It's like the sky's the limit with pickleball. It's very
1: you're
0: popular.
1: Right. I'm gonna have to take a leadership position in pickleball in order to have things to do.
0: CEO one of pickleball. Thing,
1: one thing I have learned in my years about myself is that I am not a good Tara manager. Like I don't when somebody puts me in charge of me. There's all sorts of problems. Like I need somebody else to be in charge of me.
0: We know. And that is why this moment is brought to you by Help Tara Know What She's Going to Do With the Rest of Her Life After Radio. So if you text in 877-530-5388 with your suggestions or shout out on the shout out feature on the Spirit Media app, you can let Tara let her know what she could do with the rest of her life.

0: 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This is Spirit Radio. We're Chad and Tara.
1: Knowing what you're going to do with the rest of your life is at any stage is stressful, whether it's college, graduation, whether you're in a midlife crisis, or maybe you're like Tara and you're thinking about what you're going to be doing after you retire from this grand career in radio. What are you, Tara, you were talking about this a few minutes ago. We suggested maybe pickleball. What do you think about doing with your time after radio?
0: Honestly, I just think about how much time I'm going to get to spend in my pajamas.
1: Okay.
0: With my cat in my lap or my next cat. Oh, that's rough. But, you know, cats don't live very long.
1: Oh, man.
0: And how many books I'm going to get to read. I bet you I'll get really into puzzles. Because I already like puzzles. I just don't always have time for them.
1: You're going to become one of those people that, like, you watch your neighbors do everything. You're going to be like, you know what? I'm keeping tabs on all of you.
0: Oh, dude, I heard about the funniest story about that. There's a guy who retired. He lived in like a little like gated community.
1: Yeah.
0: And he started noticing these different trends with neighborhood drama. So he kept for years an entire Excel spreadsheet of the neighborhood drama.
1: Not just a list.
0: No, not just a list, like categories, like current fence escalation situations and mysterious leaf blower noises. Like he had like categories, and that's basically all what he did with his day was he would just take walks and pay attention to the drama that was happening with all of his neighbors. And then he kept it in a very detailed spreadsheet.
1: This is amazing. So Tara, do this. I think this is what the world needs. The world needs a true crime podcast with minuscule neighborhood watch stories, just like this. Talking about the suspicious leaf blower noises from three houses over. What was it? Who was it? And why were they blowing their leaves at 7:30 at night? Don't they know it's a school night?
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0: So let it rain. Colton Dixon, Build a Boat. It's Spirit Radio. I'm Chad. She's Tara.
1: I'm hungry. I haven't eaten anything yet today. Chad, what is your favorite, like, go-to unhealthy food item? Like, when you just want to, because right now I'm really craving a burger.
0: It depends on how much work I'm willing to put in. And I have loads of answers to this question. If it's just a quick, easy, I can make it in under 5 minute treat. My family has a thing called a special toast that we've made for years. And it's not overly special. It just made our kids think it was special. It's literally toast with butter melted on top and then cinnamon sugar sprinkled on top of that.
1: Oh, yeah.
0: It's super easy to make. And our kids still call it special toast to this day, decades later.
1: Cinnamon toast. Yeah. But special toast is more fun.
0: Mm-hmm. Yeah, so that's super easy. A little bit of milk with that, wash it down. I'm actually hungry right now too, Tara, now that you...
1: Yeah, we should go make ourselves some special toast. Yeah, I've got cinnamon and sugar in the kitchen.

0: That was Alleluia by Elevation Worship here on Spirit Radio. We're Chad and Tara.
1: Breaking news. And in food news.
2: Yeah, lots of things happening in the world of news, but let's focus on some food news for just a second. Breaking news out of Australia found this out, that they're recently, or New Zealand. I think they're so close in my mind that I accidentally said. Okay, so it's happening in New Zealand. McDonald's rolling out what they're calling the McMullet Burger.
0: Okay, I heard this like a week ago and I wasn't sure if it was real or not. So this is real.
2: It's real and apparently it's really happening. And best that I can tell, it's a regular burger with a slice of cheese that's a little longer and that cheese spills out the back. So if you're looking at it from the front, it looks like a normal, well-maintained burger. But from the side view and the back view, you can tell there's a party.
0: So it just has a piece of cheese hanging out the back of that cheeseburger. 100%. Oh, my goodness. I love New Zealand.
2: Yeah, which is giving them an excuse and everywhere else to just keep doing what they're doing. Because I don't think I've ever gotten a cheeseburger from McDonald's where the cheese was perfectly square on the burger. It's always spilling out, always and forever.
0: It's true, but you know what? When you eat at McDonald's, you don't complain. You just eat it.
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2: We've got the verse of the week for you. It's Isaiah 12, verse 2, and it says, "Behold, God is my salvation. 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

0: That was Caleb and John here on Spirit Radio. He's Chad and I'm Tara.
1: Sometimes we're just looking in the wrong place. We're looking at a problem. We're looking at a situation. We're looking at an opportunity from the wrong viewpoint. And this has been my struggle almost the majority of my life, Tara, where I am a pessimist from the word go. It's just natural. It's who I am to the core. If I hear a story, I go, what about the bad news? What about the bad, sad side? In fact, early on in my wife and I's marriage, we went to this church. We left that church. It was the first time we'd ever gone. On our way out, my wife said, what did you think? And I went down this laundry list of like, well, I didn't like that. I didn't like this. I didn't like that. And she said, oh, that's a bummer. I really liked that church. And I said, oh, yeah, me too. I really did. I genuinely liked it.
0: You just automatically went to the negative.
1: Yes, 100%. And my wife said, well, I never would have known that you liked it based on all of the things you just said, because all of the things you just said were very negative and I was very bummed out. And so I realized in that moment that my perspective needs to be focused on the right thing. And I saw this a couple of days ago that's been bouncing around my head for a moment. It said that when David faced Goliath, he didn't talk about how dangerous Goliath was. He didn't talk about how big he was, how many bodies he had buried. He didn't focus on any of that. All David did was talk about how great God was.
0: Oh, I love that.
1: And for me, I needed that reminder to focus on, in any situation, who God is and not the problem. So don't focus on fear. Focus on the Father. When you change your perspective on what you're focusing on, it could change your life. There's been so many-

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0: That's Zach Williams and Ben Fuller on Spirit Radio. I'm Chad Cheese Tara. And that actually, you know, if you just focus on their last names, almost sounds like they're a law firm. Williams and Fuller.
1: Seriously, yeah. Contact Williams and Fuller for all of your auto accident injury claims.
0: It's your money and you need it now.
1: Yeah, you know what? Except that, to be honest, I'm probably going to get more from their music from Wait For Me than I am from any.
0: That's 100%
1: freeway lawyer.
0: Yep.
1: Yeah. There's a lot of those right now. If you've traveled down the 99 recently, have you seen how many billboards have those auto accident lawyers on there?
0: No, I'm constantly texting on my phone. I mean, driving. Yes, I've seen those signs, Sarah. Mm-hmm.
1: So to change the subject, guess what's happening in 6 minutes?
0: What's that?
1: It's time for Would You Rather Wednesday. So if you want to know, would you rather, and what crazy questions Chad's going to come up with this week, stay tuned.

0: That's Gateway Worship. Who else on Spirit Radio? I'm Chad, she's Tara, and it is time.
1: You know what time it is?
2: For the kids.
3: For the kids.
4: For the kids.
5: Correct.
6: It's Wednesday, and that means it's Would You Rather Wednesday. All right, kids. Chad has a Would You Rather question, and I'm going to need you to pay attention because sometimes he doesn't talk so well, and so we want to make sure he gets all the words out, and I know he was worried about it.
0: Literally, this is my job, and sometimes it's the hardest thing. My kids are always like, Dad, you talk in a very confusing manner, and I'm like, you know what? I apologize, but I keep getting jobs talking, so here's the thing. Here's the Would You Rather question that might mess with your mind in a very odd way. Would you rather have fingers as long as your legs, or legs as long as your fingers?
6: Oh, I can't decide. That's hard. Okay, because legs as long as your fingers, you'd have to have a lot of them. You'd have to be like a centipede in order to move around. You'd need that many legs to propel your torso if your legs were as long as your fingers, because you couldn't just have two finger length legs. It wouldn't hold you up.
0: No, I mean, it depends on like how big are your feet and all of that. Like the stability. I'm not the question.
6: Are your feet normal sized and your legs are just finger sized?
0: I think that's the concern. You look like a cartoon character. For me, I would almost want my fingers as long as my legs, because like if you had an eyelash on your eye, I could like from way over here, I could just like scooch it off of your face.
6: Yeah, you. And also, how cool would that be if you sat down on the couch to getting ready to watch a movie, or you were going to bed and you realized you forgot to turn off the light? If your fingers were as long, normal length, normal width fingers, but just as long as your legs, you could just reach out and that's my choice.
0: You could also scratch your back. You would never have a spot on your back you couldn't scratch. And for me, that might be the best thing ever. So, kids, would you rather have fingers as long as your legs, or legs as long as your fingers? With your parents' permission, we'd love to know what you think. You can text 877-530-5388. 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
1: Sometimes you go outside and you're like, yeah, wildlife lives out here and there's no surprise. That's why we keep making inside better. So we don't have to go outside and deal with the outside. And folks in Tennessee are actually pretty glad about the barrier between inside and outside. Although recently they've been experiencing a number of break-ins from wildlife. One camera caught a black bear breaking in or attempting to break into one of the most obvious places a black bear could break in, into a cinnamon roll bakery.
0: Hey, they're so smart and they pay attention to human activity. I'm sure he could smell all the good stuff in there.
1: Yep.
0: And they don't understand the concept of ownership. There are bears.
1: Yeah.
0: They're just like, how can I get past this barrier that has been put before me, you know, to that delicious food I can smell?
1: Bears and I have a lot in common. Challenge accepted. I will get to that cinnamon roll. Try me.

0: grateful for you. New music from Chandler Moore. That's God, I'm Just Grateful. It's Spirit Radio. I'm Chad Sheets, Tara.
1: Here in California, we're only a couple of hours away from some of the most beautiful coastal towns and cities. And with the coast comes wildlife. You're going to see birds. Occasionally, there are stingrays will wash up on shore. But there's all sorts of things to see, including sea lions, especially up north. So if you head up to San Francisco, up by Pier 39, you know, they have the sea lions and they sit out on those big wooden floating platforms, then they just honk at everybody.
0: If I could ever be any animal, I might be a sea lion, because I tell you what, they look like they're just living the life, sunning all day, getting all fat and sassy. Like, that seems that seems good to me.
1: They're just hanging out in the sun, occasionally talking to each other. Well, there's one that's about the size of a Volkswagen Beetle. He's huge. They've named him Chonkers.
0: Just the
1: Chonkers.
0: That's a great, like, for one, a Volkswagen Beetle, that's a small car, but if you're a creature, that's a big creature.
1: It's a large creature. Yeah, when he shows up, because he does occasionally, right, he goes up and down the coast, but right now he's in San Francisco off the Pier 39. So if you want to see him, you can go make a day trip up to San Francisco, because he is giant. He's more than twice the size of the other sea lions he's sitting with. Like, he doesn't even look like the same species, and he just chills out there because that's what they do. I guess there's a lot of their natural food source up there in the bay.
0: Yeah.
1: And so he's living his best life.
0: A lot of bagels.
1: No, they eat fish. They eat things in the ocean.
0: Yeah. And probably gulls, like seagulls and bagels, because they're the same, right? They're just like, depending on if they're over the sea or if they're over the bay.
1: You need breakfast.
0: I'm very hungry.
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1: For King and Country, World on Fire, it's Spirit Radio. We are Chad and Tara.
2: Okay, I have something really cool in my wallet I've been wanting to show you for a while. So it was a few years ago, but I bought some frog stamps from the post office.
1: Okay.
2: Because I don't know why, but your girl loves... me some stamps sometimes. I'll go to buy regular stamps.
1: Are they forever stamps?
2: They are.
1: Okay, good.
2: So I will go to the post office to drop off a package or something. And every time I go, because I don't go very often, I like to buy a book of stamps just because I don't know why. I don't mail very many things, but I don't like not having stamps. And yeah. I worry about the cost of stamps. And so I will buy a book of forever stamps because I can use them forever.
1: I feel like worrying about the cost of postage used to be a bigger deal than it is. Like now we're like, oh, it's a sign of the times. The post stamps are going up. When was the last time you mailed anything?
2: Okay, well, I just mailed a letter the other day and postage is up to 78 cents. 78 cents.
1: Which feels like a steal. That doesn't seem...
2: It does. You're correct. It does feel like a steal. You're not wrong.
1: For somebody to take your paper to anywhere in the world, 78 cents.
2: Right now, there's some really cool Bruce Lee forever stamps you can get. They're... I might have figured out what I'm going to do in retirement because I am way more excited about this than I
1: should. You're collecting stamps right now. I don't even want to know what you're going to do in retirement. You'd be like, look at the sunlight. I'm going to take a picture of it and I'm going to send it to the local news studio.

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0: was Blessing Offer, and we're Chad and Tara here on Spirit Radio.
1: Yeah, that song is a great song. Also, the next one we're going to play soon is a great song. Lots of great songs, lots of great music on Spirit Radio. 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You let us know what you think. Sometimes you can win stuff, but overall you help shape the playlist.
0: It's ironic that you're telling people to share their opinion when you wouldn't share those donuts you just brought in.
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0: That was Good by Matthew West here on Spirit Radio. He's Chad and I'm Tara.
1: Speaking of good, you don't have to wait for a national day to do something good. Like there are National Acts of Kindness Day. There's National Random Acts of Generosity Day. There are all sorts of national days. And we usually wait for one of those to be the inspiration for doing something kind or doing something nice. But what if you just did something randomly kind today? Could be holding the door for somebody. Could be helping somebody lift a couch. Just be on the lookout for someone to move in a couch and get ready to jump in. But you don't have to wait for that special day. Like, you don't have to wait for Mother's Day to do something nice for moms. You could do something nice for moms today.
0: Yeah, you know what's so funny is this is, I'm totally derailing this be nice thing, but I saw the funniest meme the other day. It said that crime on Mother's Day is statistically, it's the lowest day of the year for crime. Yeah. And it just goes to show how many moms are out there doing crime that didn't get to do it on that Mother's Day because they were at brunch with their kids.
1: How do you think they're paying for brunch? Thanks, moms.
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1: So many questions about who gets to submit national days. Like there's a day for everything. You think about it, there's a national day for it. And I was looking at the national day calendar a little while ago, and I found out that today is National Root Canal Appreciation Day.
0: Wait, why are we appreciating these?
1: I've had two of them. Same. Oh, I had two twins. I had two inside of a month, and I can just tell you right now, I did not appreciate them. I would have been just as happy having that sucker pulled out and just like just not have to deal with it. I appreciate the fact that we can have these done, but like really do we appreciation? Am I writing a letter of appreciation? Am I sending a card for appreciating?
0: To the root canal?
1: Yeah.
0: Like that's the thing. I understand like dentist appreciation day, but yes. Root canal appreciation day feels oddly specific.
1: Very much so. What's next? National reply all awareness day. Don't accidentally say thanks to 4,000 other people.
0: Yeah. National Band-Aid Appreciation Day.
1: That one's sticky.

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1: 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It's old. 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Everybody say it with me. 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
0: Spirit me. 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
1: media. 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

0: 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We're Chad and Tara.
1: We've got the verse of the week for you. It's Isaiah 12, verse 2, and it says, "Behold, God is my salvation. I will trust and not be afraid, for the Lord God is my strength and song, and he has become my salvation."
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0: 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He's Chad and I'm Tara.
1: Some people really like Wednesdays. I don't know if you're one of them, Tara. I have mixed emotions about it because I'm like, cool, we're close to the weekend, but also we're 3 days into the work week.
0: Yeah, I feel very neutral about Wednesday. It's not Monday. And sometimes Tuesday can feel like second Monday. Yep. So Wednesday's one of those like, oh, it's Wednesday. It's the middle of the week. That much closer to the weekend, that much further into. Yeah, I'm neutral.
1: Yeah, it's weird. It feels like you're kind of like stuck in the middle of weekends. Really, it's the weekend central. It's like you're the farthest you can possibly be from a weekend at this moment. So
0: yeah, it's 100%. It's like weekday purgatory.
1: This is what I'm finding out. The fact that we're talking about this, I think we both need more sleep and more coffee. In fact, I'm gonna go get.

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0: You don't have to be perfect to be loved by a perfect God. 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

0: Good morning, and thanks so much for listening to Spirit Radio. We are Chad and Tara.
1: Okay, I always wonder, what am I going to do when I eventually retire? Because I'm the kind of person that thrives on external motivation.
0: Sure.
1: So having to have to go to work, have responsibilities, have somebody else expect me to be somewhere at a certain time and stay there until a certain time, that's yep. works really well for my life.
0: So pickleball, you're going to pick up pickleball? Is that what I'm hearing?
1: I don't know, because again, I feel like pickleball would be an internally motivating situation where sure. I'm planning when I'm going to go play and if I'm going to go play. And
0: but if you're the pickleball team captain or like the organization leader, like that's what I'm saying. It's like the sky's the limit with pickleball. It's very
1: you're
0: popular.
1: Right. I'm going to have to take a leadership position in pickleball in order to have things to do.
0: CEO one of pickleball.
1: One thing I have learned in my years about myself is that I am not a good Tara manager. Like when somebody puts me in charge of me, there's all sorts of problems. Like I need somebody else to be in charge of me.
0: We know. And that is why this moment is brought to you by Help Tara Know What She's Going to Do With the Rest of Her Life After Radio. So if you would text in 877-530-5388 with your suggestions or shout out on the shout out feature on the Spirit Media app, you could let Tara let her know what she could do with the rest of her life. I've seen

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1: Knowing what you're going to do with the rest of your life is at any stage is stressful, whether it's college, graduation, whether you're in a midlife crisis, or maybe you're like Tara and you're thinking about what you're going to be doing after you retire from this grand career in radio. What are you, Tara, you were talking about this a few minutes ago. We suggested maybe pickleball. What do you think about doing with your time after radio?
0: Honestly, I just think about how much time I'm going to get to spend in my pajamas.
1: Okay.
0: With my cat in my lap or my next cat. Oh, that's rough. But, you know, cats don't live very long.
1: Oh, man.
0: And how many books I'm going to get to read. I bet you I'll get really into puzzles. Because I already like puzzles. I just don't always have time for them.
1: You're going to become one of those people that, like, you watch your neighbors do everything. You're going to be like, you know what? I'm keeping tabs on all of you.
0: Oh, dude, I heard about the funniest story about that. There's a guy who retired. He lived in like a little like gated community.
1: Yeah.
0: And he started noticing these different trends with neighborhood drama. So he kept for years an entire Excel spreadsheet of the neighborhood drama.
1: Not just a list.
0: No, not just a list, like categories, like current fence escalation situations and mysterious leaf blower noises. Like he had like categories, and that's basically all what he did with his day was he would just take walks and pay attention to the drama that was happening with all of his neighbors. And then he kept it in a very detailed spreadsheet.
1: This is amazing. So Tara, do this. I think this is what the world needs. The world needs a true crime podcast with minuscule neighborhood watch stories, just like this. Talking about the suspicious leaf blower noises from three houses over. What was it? Who was it? And why were they blowing their leaves at 7:30 at night? Don't they know it's a school night?
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0: Happy Wednesday, my friend. You are listening to Spirit Radio. I'm Marina, and that was Phil Wickham with Homesick for Heaven. Now we've got Toby Mack with A Little Church.
1: For years I've run the fast lane, and my treads are wearing thin. Left me on the shoulder, broken and pulled over, alone in my skin.

Ellie Holcomb with Franny Cash and their song Hope's Gonna Find You on Spirit Radio. I'm Marina. So as you have learned about me, my dear friend, I love movies. I also enjoy reality TV and award shows. So I was really excited about news that broke yesterday. Conan O'Brien is going to be returning to host the Academy Awards for a third time. I like Conan. I think he's goofy and funny, and he can poke fun while still not making it too crazy. But yeah, I'm looking

0: forward to it. But I have to say, my favorite Academy Award show host of all time, Billy Crystal. He is amazing. I love his movies, and I just think his comedy's funny. So that's my thing that I'm, you know, kind of excited about. Let me know if you have a favorite. Wow, I need coffee or another Celsius, one of the two. Let me know which award show hosts have been your favorite. 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Torrin Wells, by the way, is one of the best hosts I've seen host the Dove Awards. BT Dove. Just my opinion. 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

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I'm Marina, and if you ever want to just reach out to us, you're more than welcome to. 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

0: If you could create your own award show, what would it be for? 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I'm Marina. Yesterday, it was announced that Conan O'Brien is returning to the Academy Awards to host for a third time. And it made me just think about award shows in general. And if I were to create my own award show, what would it be? I would probably go with something taco related. Like the awards for best tacos, and like break it down by category, like flour tortilla, corn tortilla, green salsa, red salsa, in between salsa. You know, I'm just workshopping it. Okay. That's what I would want to do. Let me know what you would want to do. Text me at 877-530-5388. 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

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I'm Marina. 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

0: Steph Schleter with Won't Start Now on Spirit Radio. I'm Marina. We're about a month out from being halfway through 2026. I feel like we blinked and it already happened. I am absolutely appalled at how fast time has been going by this year. I just wanted to do a little check-in with you and see how your first half of the year is going. Has it been a little difficult? Have you come out of a difficult season? Did you get a new job maybe? I want to know. Let's celebrate those half-year victories, my friend. Text me at 877-530-5388. On my end, I didn't set any resolutions. I've maintained my health in a way that I'm happy with, but I mean, I do want to, you know, get a little more trimmer, but you know, that's a process. You know, it's not a race, it's a, you know, a marathon. You know, I'm not a runner, so I try to use that analogy. It doesn't feel right. But something that I did pick up again that I had wanted to earlier on in the year was coloring. So I had a friend give me some coloring books and I got some good markers and I've been coloring again and it's been really helping me just de-stress after a long day. So I want to know, what have you been doing since New Year's? Text me at 877-530-5388.
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1: Andrew Rip with I Do It Again on Spirit Radio. I'm Marina, and it is time for, now that's funny. The internet is full of hilarious memes and commentary, and it is my job to share them with you. I am obsessed with this Facebook page called The Bible is Funny, and there's a part of their page where they take verses and they apply them to real world situations. It's pretty great. This one is for everyone who has dated or is dating or going through the journey. I am a single girly right now, and I can attest to some of these. Okay? I'm going to use these verses if these situations ever come up again. Okay. First one, life hack, when you're holding hands with your crush in the prayer circle, the scripture is 1 Thessalonians chapter 5:17, never stop praying. Oh my gosh, that was always so awkward when you'd hold hands with your crush in the prayer circle at youth group. My hands would start getting all sweaty. Oh, it was so embarrassing. That was the worst. Okay, let's see. When your crush makes a joke and someone else laughs, Nehemiah 13:21, if you do so again, I will lay hands on you. These are so good. All right, last one. Boyfriends wear hoodies. Girlfriends, Matthew 25:29, what they have will be taken from them. All right, that's it. Now that's funny.
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0: Marlene Stevenson with This I Know on Spirit Radio. I'm Marina, and it is time for another Hot Lunch Hot Take. This is a time where I share my opinion about something. It might be a little polarizing, but it is always in good fun. I am obsessed with shopping on TikTok, okay? Now they have like an auction kind of system that they have for buying things. 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That is my opinion. Do with that what you will. Let me know if you agree. Have you been buying stuff off of TikTok? Have you tried it? Which one is your favorite, Amazon, TikTok? 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

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I'm Marina, and the first annual Randy Hoppert Memorial Golf Classic is going to be held on Friday, May 22nd. It's going to be in Visalia at Valley Oak Golf Course. 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

0: Carly Ann Taylor with Why Should I Worry on Spirit Radio. I'm Marina. What verse from the Bible has been helping you lately? What has been the verse that's been sticking out to you, whether it's been this week's verse of the week, or maybe it's one you've been studying on your own? I would love to know which ones have been impacting you lately. Text me at 877-530-5388. The verse that has been sticking out to me lately is Ephesians 2, verses 4 through 7. It says, "But God is so rich in mercy, and he loved us so much that even though we were dead because of our sins, he gave us life when he raised Christ from the dead. It is only by God's grace that you've been saved. For he raised us from the dead along with Christ and seated us with him in the heavenly realms because we are united with Christ Jesus." And you would think that someone who is not fresh in their faith, I've been a believer for a long time, usually that verse tends to aim really hard with people who have just been saved because you've come to this realization of who Jesus is, what the sacrifice was that was made. All of these things start kind of lining up. And as a believer, as time goes by, verses like that kind of tend to go under the radar sometimes. Not that we aren't grateful for it, but we just like, yeah, well, I know Jesus died for me. Yeah, I know God loves me. But lately, I just have been drawn to that verse because it's powerful and it's the ultimate truth. He gave his only son so that we could sit with them in heaven. He cleared the road for us to be able to be fully redeemed and to not die in death. We will live on eternally with Jesus, with our loved ones who passed. So that is the verse that has been on my heart lately. I'm just so grateful that God even knows me, that I'm even on the radar, because I definitely don't deserve his grace. And when I read verses like this, it is a beautiful reminder that yes, he does think that I am worthy of it. And I'm so very grateful.
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4: 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That's 559-739-7373. Owner Mike Rodriguez leaves you with the verse from Colossians 3:23, which says, "Whatever you do, work heartily as for the Lord and not for men."
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I'm Marina, and this is one song I can never listen to quietly. So turn it up with me. It's Crowder with Grave Robber on Spirit Radio.

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2: Should have been long gone now, yeah. Shouldn't be living.

New music this week by Bay Turner. It's his song called Somebody Praise on Spirit Radio. I'm Marina, and it is time for your midday pep talk. We're officially halfway through the day, which means this is a time where you and I can sit down, take a breath, and get ready to take on the second half of the day. It is perfectly fine if you don't know what to do. Just going to say that one more time. It is perfectly fine if you do not know what to do. We were not created to have all the answers. If that was the case, I would wonder what God would be doing with us. Like, honestly.

0: or pray a certain way or say the certain things. That's not what having a relationship with God is like. He is fine if we come to him imperfectly because he gets it. He knows we're fallen. He knows we live in a fallen world. He knows we're just silly little people that are trying to make it through life. It's okay to not have the answers right now. But what isn't okay is to pretend that you do and try and figure it out on your own. No. When you have those moments, that is a clear sign that you need to take it to the throne, and God will always help you figure out the right path to take.
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I'm Marina. We always say that this is more than a radio station because it is. This is a ministry. The song that's about to play next, I have had so many people tell me how it has comforted them during such difficult and heavy seasons. And you know what? It's done the same thing for me. When I lost my mom, the song had come out and I just was obsessed with it. I played it over and over again because I just needed to hear these words of ministry by Lauren Daigle and Ellie Holcomb. So I hope it does the same for you. And if you want to make sure other people are receiving ministry in the same way, become a supporter of Spirit Radio. You can head on over to spirit889.com for more details. Yeah.

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0: in with CC Wyans and their song testimony on Spirit Radio. I'm Marina, and that does it for me today on this Wednesday, my friend. I hope you have a great rest of your day. But before I pass it over to Tim Collins, let's go over this week's verse of the week. It is Isaiah chapter 12, verse 2. It says, "Behold, God is my salvation. I will trust and not be afraid. For the Lord God is my strength and song, and he has become my salvation." That is Isaiah chapter 12, verse 2. What an awesome declaration. I love that verse. It's just so good. Okay, that does it for me. I will see you tomorrow for Throwback Thursday. You can text in your Throwback Thursday requests, by the way, to 877-530-5388. And you might just hear me play it tomorrow. All right, I'll see you later. Bye.
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Elevation Worship, Spirit Radio. My name's Tim, and I've got your Spirit Verse of the Week from Isaiah 12 and verse 2. It says, "Behold, God is my salvation. I will trust and not be afraid, for the Lord God is my strength and song, and he has become my salvation."

0: big snuggle pillow thing that's like the size of a person. I think I need to buy it for myself, or I'm never going to be able to sleep at night. The dog wants to help me and get in the bed, but he snores like a freight train. That's not happening.
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0: Meet Me in the Valley, Tasha Layton on Spirit Radio. Of all the things your parents used to say, it's the one that you've never forgotten. And it was something to the effect of you hurt yourself and they want to make sure that you're okay. And then it's quickly followed up with the, well, that's what happens when you don't listen.
1: Standing where I stand now, I know that he's the reason. I almost can't believe it.

0: 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And you know, one of the ways God makes it well is by allowing you to experience joy when you are anything but happy. Joy, of course, is based on your relationship with a good and holy and perfect God, and you can rely on Him in every circumstance. He's trustworthy, He's consistent, because, well, you know, He's been there before and He's going to be there again. And He's going to be with you long after this problem is solved and before new ones come. And hopefully that can bring you joy.
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0: Amen.
1: Like snow is a given at the North Pole, heat in the Central Valley, right? It's a given, not what we dealt with the last couple of days. Much better today. Let's not rush things to the summer, right? Blanca and Ryan Ellis on Spirit.

timing is everything. I'm Tim on Spirit Radio. For instance, props to Walmart, in case you haven't seen it. They've got nugs that are 6'7". In fact, when I told the guys on my baseball team about it, they were like, really? I gotta go get those. Perfect timing. And then I was reading that one of the major networks is coming out with a new game show called Wordle. I know this is random, but does anybody still play Wordle?

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0: know. 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

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Ooh, it is such a sobering thought. Of course, the great news is that's just physically speaking. For you, it doesn't end there. Heaven changes everything. 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
2: I've heard people say that we pray to connect with God. Well, let me give you another way of thinking about it. Maybe we should pray from our connection with God. This is Jim Franklin, the senior pastor at Cornerstone Church in Fresno. When I'm not with my wife and I want to talk to her, I've got to connect with her through the phone. But when I'm with her, all I have to do is talk to her. I think we forget that God is always with us. He'll never leave us. He'll never forsake us. Instead of praying to connect with Him, maybe we should just pray from our connection with Him. It's out of the spirit of adoption that we cry, Abba, Father. Just like that old song says, He's as close as the mention of His name. I'd love for you to connect with us at Cornerstone Church in downtown Fresno. Service times are Sunday morning, 9 and 11 a.m. For more information about all of our ministries, go to our website, cornerstonefresno.com. I'd like to see you in church this Sunday.
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something struck a nerve and you just got to get it off your chest, or you want to know what's going on in the Central Valley, it has never been simpler to stay connected. 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Here's Caleb and John. Feels like

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0: Blessing offer, lift me up, Spirit Radio. My name's Tim. Earlier, we were talking about the difference between joy and happiness. Joy comes from a relationship with Jesus. Happiness is based on what's going on in your life right now. And you know what? As a follower of Jesus, there's actually science behind writing down things that bring you joy. And then when life is hard, you reflect on the list. So what could the list look like for you? You know, there are people that bring you joy in your life. Could be playing with your dog, dancing, hiking, looking at beautiful art, a concert with Spirit Radio. No judgment. Whatever it is, jot it down. Make a note on your phone. And when you're having a day, great place to start. Just look at those things that God has provided that brings you joy.
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I'll own it, on some levels, I can be a bit dramatic. 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